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That is one from The Doors and Hello, I Love You. I'm Jeff Whipp. Throwing up one now from Phil Collins and the title, Pure Accident. Sussudio is a completely made-up word that Collins basically scattered into an existence while messing around with a drum machine. Then he couldn't find anything better, so it stuck. Here is Sussudio from Phil Collins.

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That's the Rolling Stones and Rockin' a Hard Place. We got one from Three Doors Down heading your way now. Before they were a household name, they were just a Mississippi band with a high school student, Brad Arnold, turning a simple idea into something huge. What if everything falls apart? Would your friends still stand by you? That question became kryptonite, and it exploded on local radio before going national. It hit the top three and defined early 2000s rock. Here's Three Doors Down.

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4: 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It's just past midnight. Word is coming in that the luxury liner Titanic has struck ice in the North Atlantic. First reports tell us she's damaged, but stable, being taken under tow toward Halifax. Wait, hold on. We're, receiving a correction now.
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16: Your forecast for the tri-state overnight, partly cloudy, very warm and humid, a low down around 77. Then tomorrow, partly sunny, very hot and humid with a late afternoon thunderstorm and a high near 100. Looks like Saturday is going to be partly sunny and hot with a heavy afternoon thunderstorm and a high of 94. It's mostly clear, 89 now at QCM.
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That's Blue Oyster Cult and Burning for You. I'm Jeff Whip, getting ready to do one up now from Pearl Jam. It was the first single released off their Yield album. Features a more optimistic tone than earlier Pearl Jam hits, and it helped re-energize their late 90s commercial momentum. Here's Given to Fly from Pearl Jam.

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0: We said no repeats. 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
4: Your forecast for the Tri-State overnight, partly cloudy, very warm and humid, a low of 77, partly sunny then tomorrow and very hot and humid with a late afternoon thunderstorm, a high of 98. Saturday, partly sunny and hot with a heavy afternoon thunderstorm and a high of 94. It's mostly clear, 87 now at QCM.
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0: 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If you have foot, knee, or back problems, the Good Feet Store wants to help you like we help Tony.
1: The pain that I experience the most is foot pain from being on my feet all day. You're having to kind of talk to yourself through the whole shift, like, I've got this, I can do this. Before, I felt defeated. Now it's like, all right, let's go. I'm ready. Like sunshine coming on.
0: And how about working more comfortably like Dennis?
2: Working at an amusement park, it's always on your feet. I just couldn't take it, but I didn't have a choice. I just couldn't believe that putting these arch supports in made that much of a difference. I could do my job and I could take care of my family. I know what my tomorrow is going to be. It's going to be positive.
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Well, there was one thing I was sure proud to see. There wasn't a soul in the place except for him and me, and he just looked disgusted and pointed toward the telephone.

0: I was almost to Arkansas. Well, I think I'm going to reroute my trip. I wonder if anybody'd think I'd flipped if I went to L.A. via Omaha.
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3: 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They're cheering. 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Driver drops his money. 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
4: We're in our New York newsroom. It's just past midnight. Word is coming in that the luxury liner Titanic has struck ice in the North Atlantic. First reports tell us she's damaged, but stable, being taken under tow toward Halifax. Wait, hold on. We're,

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Long as I get my money next Friday. Now next Friday I come out in Atherin, and out the door I went.

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Right Said Fred. I'm too sexy. 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
2: 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Like sunshine coming on.
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3: 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It's going to be positive.
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Happy Friday morning, July 4th Eve. It's Dave Kirkpatrick. What's going on? Tell you one thing that's going on. It's already hot, huh? Whew. Black Crowes right now, as we're doing 1,776 songs without

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Dave Kirkpatrick. Happy Friday morning. Little Steely Dan. Walter Fagan. Carl Becker. It's Paige. 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
8: Hot day on tap today. Get ready for it. It is going to be dangerous once again. Partly sunny, hot. Maybe a thunder shower this afternoon. High 98. Tomorrow, 94. Partly sunny. Another chance of a thunder shower for July 4th. And Sunday, kind of in this routine now. Hot and muggy and maybe a shower, a thunder shower on Sunday. High around 90, 71 right now at QCM.
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9: 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Right said Fred. I'm too sexy. 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

A couple songs that are hard to get tired of. That's one of them for me, Jerry Rafferty. And Baker Street just has that sound. 94.3 QCM on a Friday morning with Scott Stapp and Creed on QCM.

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We'll do it at 8, noon, and 5. Gets underway Monday morning. I'll kick that off. 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

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Dave Kirkpatrick here. 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

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Hopefully you are enjoying your Friday morning. And hey, maybe you're off since it is the July 4th holiday. Already kind of gotten underway for a lot of people. Mike Holder's going to be up a little bit later to hang out as well. Stay for Patrick till then. 1,776 songs.

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3: Yeah, weather today, a little cooler than yesterday, but still nothing to laugh about at all, as we're still getting it close to 100. Partly sunny, hot and humid, maybe a thundershower this afternoon. We'll see a high around 100, officially 98. Tomorrow, partly sunny and still toasty, maybe a thundershower in the afternoon for July 4th, and a high in the mid-90s. Sunday cools off to 90, still hot and muggy, though, with some showers and a thundershower possible in the afternoon. Right now, 71 at QCM.
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These guys reunited with their original lead singer, Adam Gontier. Through today's grace, I hate everything about you on QCM.

REO Speedwagon on 94.3 QCM Tri-State's Classic Rock Station. I'd like to remind you, we're going to be on the street coming up tomorrow, celebrating America's 250th birthday in grand style at the Washington County Ag Center. That's off of Sharpsburg Pike. Celebration starts at noontime. Car show, live music, fireworks show comes up at 9:30 with a drone as well. Mike Holder is going to be there from 3 until 5. Stop by.

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That tune, kind of the most U2-ish sounding song that they had in a long time, and really since. It's a beautiful day for U2 on a Friday morning. Dave Kirkpatrick here. No repeats. 1,776 tunes without a repeat. Hopefully you are enjoying it. I know everybody here is enjoying it. It's Alice in Chains on 94.3 QCM.

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2: Another hot day on tap today, partly sunny, hot and humid once again, maybe a thundershower this afternoon, high around 98, then July 4th day and evening, partly sunny and still warm, maybe a thundershower as well in the afternoon, high 94, then Sunday, kind of a copy, but the temp keeps dropping just a little bit, hot and muggy and thundershowers possible, high around 90. 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

Hey, you know what? It's really hot outside, but it's July 4th weekend, and hopefully you have a great day planned and great weekend planned. There's a big celebration down on the mall in D.C. as well to think about. 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

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Jerry Rafferty in Steeler's Wheel. Jerry Rafferty, big in the late 70s as well for tunes like Baker Street and such. 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
3: 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They're cheering. 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Driver drops his money. 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Picked it up later. 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
0: 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No repeats. History class was never this fun.

These guys are going to be at the Charlestown Race Casino, little concert area down there. Twisted Sister without Dee Snider, but Sebastian Bach, he'll be leading the show, so it should sound really good. Sebastian Bach really sounds great still. Remake from Shinedown of Skynyrd's Simple Man right now at QCM.

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yeah, an appropriate tune. Great band from, believe it or not, they were all the way back in the 70s. Kind of had that 80s sound for sure, though. The Cure, Robert Smith and The Cure. Dave Kirkpatrick, it is a Friday with Zeppelin and Ramble On from 94.3 QCM.

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6: Another hot and muggy day on tap today, but some thunder showers possible as well today, so be aware of that. High today, 98. July 4th, Saturday, partly sunny and maybe a thunder shower in the afternoon as well. High 94. Sunday looks like it's going to be hot and muggy. Some showers and a thunder shower possible. High around 90. 83 right now at 94.3 QCM.
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It's Mike Hoder settling in for another day of no repeats. 1,776 different songs in a row to celebrate America's 250th birthday. What a way to do so, huh? Got the wallflowers now. 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

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Up next, it's the band that was originally known as the Sex Maggots, but they had to change because a local promoter wouldn't book them until they did. Johnny Resnick came up with the Goo Goo Dolls real quick. 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

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It was all about faulty studio equipment, as in, we'll bury that mistake in the mix. Get it? It's Mike Holder. We're doing 1776 songs.

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4: Forecast calling for another hot one today. Partly sunny, threat of an afternoon shower or thunderstorm, possibly this evening as well. High, once again, near 100. Overnight tonight, a low in the upper 70s. Saturday and Sunday look partly sunny and hot. More of the same with the threat of a shower or thunderstorm. 95 on Saturday. Sunday, only 90. 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

There's a song I'm sure every guy can relate to at some point in his life. Is she really going out with him? 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No repeats with the Foo Fighters on

That song was originally supposed to be a duet between Robert Palmer and Chaka Khan. However, the record company couldn't agree to her participation, so they scrapped the idea. Robert Palmer did it solo. Addicted to Love, it's Classic Rock 94.3 QCM 1776. No repeats. Here's one from David Bowie. We Could Be Heroes.

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4: We're in our New York newsroom. It's just past midnight. Word is coming in that the luxury liner Titanic has struck ice in the North Atlantic. First reports tell us she's damaged, but stable, being taken under tow toward Halifax. Wait, hold on. We're, receiving a correction now.
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4: 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The Titanic. She's gone down.
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2: We've got another partly sunny, hot, and humid day on tap for us with a threat of an afternoon or evening shower or thunderstorm. Temperatures going to be back around 100 today. Overnight in the upper 70s, then partly sunny and continued hot with a threat of a shower or thunderstorm both Saturday and Sunday. Saturday's high 95, on Sunday, 90. It's 90 now at QCM.
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Where else are you going to hear Warren Zevon next to Jimmy Eat World? Other than 1776, 1,776 songs, no repeats. 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

Alice Cooper, Under My Wheels, Classic Rock 94.3 QCM 1776. Tomorrow's the big day. We get to officially celebrate America's 250th birthday. We'll be doing so at the Washington County Ag Center. Got a day-long celebration wrapped up with a drone and fireworks show at 9:30. We'll be there from 3 till 5. Some Journey, Who's Crying Now? 1776, no repeats.

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No repeats. Billy Joel wrote this one about Mick Jagger's then wife, Bianca Jagger, and her behavior at Studio 54 after Mick complained to Billy about it. 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
24: Looks like another partly sunny, hot, and humid day today with a threat of an afternoon or evening shower or thunderstorm. We see highs right around 100 again. Overnight, lows in the upper 70s. Saturday and Sunday, partly sunny and hot with a threat of a shower or thunderstorm both days. 95 the high on Saturday, only 90 on Sunday. It's 94 at QCM.
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0: experience the most is foot pain from being on my feet all day. You're having to kind of talk to yourself through the whole shift. Like, I got this. I can do this. Before, I felt defeated. Now it's like, all right, let's go. I'm ready. Like sunshine coming on.
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2: 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I know what my tomorrow is going to be. It's going to be positive.
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14: Partly sunny and hot for the rest of the day today. Threat of a shower or thunderstorm popping up into this evening with a high today near 100. Overnight, it's only going to get down into the upper 70s. Saturday and Sunday look partly sunny and hot with a threat of a shower or thunderstorm each day. Tomorrow, 95. On Sunday, 90. 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
0: Bark at the moon once. 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
1: Hey guys, it's Rick Conrad, Bonanza Extravaganza Chairman from the Hagerstown Professional Firefighters Foundation. I'm here to make the huge announcement that we have voted unanimously to have the 2027 21st Annual Bonanza Extravaganza at the Hagerstown Speedway. Yes, it's coming. For some reason, people think this thing was over. 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It is on its way. You want the very first ticket? Here's the deal. Now, you guys know we have this Firefighter 50-50 that draws every Thursday, and somebody takes half the jackpot. Well, this week, because of our country's 250th birthday, we're having a very special 50-50 drawing. And I can tell you right now, the jackpot is well over $230,000 and is going to keep growing until 8 p.m. on Saturday, July 4th. That's when we draw, and somebody's going to take half of that jackpot. This thing could be $300,000, $400,000. Heck, it could get to $500,000. 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All you have to do is go to Bonanza5050.com. 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You will be entered to win a free Bonanza Extravaganza ticket and half of the jackpot on Saturday, July 4th at 8 p.m.
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5: Forecast calling for more of the same this afternoon. Hot, hazy, humid, chance of a shower or thunderstorm this afternoon or this evening. The high today near 100, the overnight low in the upper 70s, and then for the weekend, partly sunny, continued hot. Chance of a shower or a thunderstorm, high near 95 tomorrow and 90 on Sunday. 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

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That's 1,776 songs. No repeats. Gives us an excuse to play forgotten tunes like this one, the Gin Blossom.

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That is one of the most covered songs of all time. Feeling All Right. 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I believe there's over 50 versions at least that are known out there, including the Jackson 5. Coldplay did a version. Of course, that was the famous version from Joe Cocker. It's Mike Holder, 1776. No repeats. Here's Tesla and Love Song.

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It's almost 3 o'clock, so that's going to do it for me this afternoon. I'm Mike Hoder. I'm going to leave you with something from the Alan Parsons Project that was famous as Michael Jordan's entrance music back in the Chicago Bulls days. Admit he's no Michael Jordan, but he is Jeff Whipp. He's coming up next after 3 o'clock. 1776, no repeats.

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25: It's Mike Holder, and before I hand it over to Jeff Whipp, let's check the forecast one more time. Partly sunny and hot and humid. Threat of an afternoon or evening shower or thunderstorm. High rate around 100 today. Overnight, we'll see lows in the upper 70s. And for Saturday and Sunday, partly sunny, continued hot with a threat of a shower or a thunderstorm both days. 95 the high on Saturday, 90 on Sunday. 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

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I'm Jeff Whip. That was The Who and Pinball Wizard. Cranking up one now from Steve Winwood. And he was already a rock legend with Traffic and Blind Faith. But back in the high life, gave him one of the biggest solo comebacks of the 80s. The Finer Things became his third top 10 hit from that album and even spent 3 weeks at number one on the Adult Contemporary chart. Here's a song that reminds us to slow down and appreciate what really matters. Steve Winwood and The Finer Things.

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I'm Jeff Webb. That was GNR's Welcome to the Jungle. We've got one from Paul McCartney and Wings coming your way now. It's one of the biggest songs from Wings and almost wasn't a single. Paul McCartney had to be talked into releasing Jet, but it ended up becoming a top 10 hit on both sides of the Atlantic and helped make the band on the run a classic. Here's a little fun tidbit for you. The album was mostly recorded in Nigeria, but Jet was actually finished later at Abbey Road Studios in London. Turn it up. It's

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4: Your forecast for the tri-state looks like it's going to be mostly clear overnight, warm and humid with a thunderstorm possible, low 74. Then tomorrow, partly sunny and toasty with a heavy afternoon thunderstorm and a high 94. On Sunday, cloudy, very warm and humid. Still the threat of a couple of afternoon showers and a heavy thunderstorm and a high of 88. Currently, it's mostly sunny, 98 now at QCM.
1: 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Right Said Fred, I'm Too Sexy. 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

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Billy Joel there and Moving Out. I'm Jeff Whipp as we crank up one from Motley Crue now. This was the fourth top 40 hit from their Dr. Feelgood album, proving the album had remarkable staying power. And it also showed a softer, melodic side of Motley Crue without losing their hard rock edge.

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That is Prince and Little Red Corvette going back to 1983. And that was his first top 10 hit and is widely credited with introducing him to a mainstream pop and rock audience. Crank it up a little Zeppelin now with What Is and What Should Never Be. And if I

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16: The forecast for the tri-state overnight looks like mostly clear, warm, and humid with a thunderstorm possible, low 74. Tomorrow, partly sunny and toasty with a heavy afternoon thunderstorm, a high 94. And Sunday, cloudy, very warm and humid with a couple of afternoon showers and a heavy afternoon thunderstorm as well with a high of 88. It's sunny, 100 now at QCM.
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Don Henley there with Dirty Laundry. This next tune is from Foreigner, and the song's stripped-down arrangement was a deliberate contrast to the more guitar-heavy rock dominating the charts at the time. 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
9: Your forecast for the tri-state overnight, it's going to be mostly clear, warm, and humid with a thunderstorm possible, a low of 74. Then tomorrow for the 4th of July, looks like partly sunny and toasty with a heavy afternoon thunderstorm and a high of 94. Then on Sunday, cloudy, very warm and humid with a couple of afternoon showers and a heavy thunderstorm, a high of 88. It's mostly sunny, 100 now at QCM.
0: Bark at the moon once. 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

Talk 94.3 QCM. That is one from Barton Straight On. As we crank up some Lenny Kravitz for you now. And Kravitz wrote this one during a painful breakup and separation period from Lisa Bonet. You might remember her from The Cosby Show. And instead of going hard rock, he leaned into that heartbreak soul type of sound. Lush strings, horns, and a slow burn groove that feels more Motown than MTV rock. Check out Lenny Kravitz and It Ain't Over Till It's Over. 1,776 songs, 6 days, not one repeat. 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

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No repeats. Got one from Glenn Frey now, and this was Glenn's breakout solo smash after stepping out of the Eagle spotlight, powered by one of the biggest movie soundtracks of the 80s. Crank it up nice and loud. Definitely fits the day. The heat is on.

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1: The pain that I experience the most is foot pain from being on my feet all day. You're having to kind of talk to yourself through the whole shift, like, I've got this, I can do this. Before, I felt defeated. Now it's like, all right, let's go. I'm ready. Like sunshine coming on.
0: And how about working more comfortably like Dennis?
2: Working at an amusement park, it's always on your feet. 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I just couldn't believe that putting these arch supports in made that much of a difference. I could do my job and I could take care of my family. I know what my tomorrow is going to be. It's going to be positive.
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Russell Braun, 94.3 QCM. That is Cold Blood. That's Kicks in 1988 at the peak from the Blow My Fuse album that went platinum and put this Maryland band on the national radar. It was written by Donnie Purnell and Taylor Rhodes, and it's nothing but pure late 80s hard rock attitude. Big groove, slick riff, and zero pretense. Just straight up bar band energy turned arena loud. And it's the kind of track that made you lean in when MTV was still king. 1,776 songs, 6 days, not one repeat with classic rock. 94.3 QCM.

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I'm Jeff Whipp. Doing up Van Halen there in Hot for Teachers. We crank up one now from Boston. And this track was basically Boston's party anthem moment. Built as

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14: Your forecast for the tri-state overnight looks like it's going to be mostly clear, warm, and humid with a thunderstorm possible and a low of 74. Tomorrow for your 4th of July festivities, partly sunny and toasty with a heavy afternoon thunderstorm and a high 94. And then Sunday, cloudy, very warm and humid with a couple of afternoon showers and a heavy afternoon thunderstorm as well with a high of 88. Mostly sunny, 97 now at QCM.
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0: 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It's Alanis Morissette and Head Over Feet.
1: I had no choice but to hear you. 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

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We're celebrating the 250th birthday of the United States of America all week long with 1,776 songs and no repeats. We've got one coming your way now that you can't forget from Pink Floyd. They took a British telecom commercial featuring Stephen Hawking's voice and turned it into a full-blown rock track. Keep Talking comes off the Division Bell album. It's one of their final albums as well. And it's all about how we struggle to actually communicate with each other. It even hit number one on the Billboard rock chart, and it's classic 90s Floyd at their most thoughtful. Here's Keep

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Mankind lived just like the animals.

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That's REM's Losing My Religion. Doing up one now from Metallica from the 1996 Load era. 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
9: The forecast for the tri-state, mostly clear for the overnight, warm and humid with a thunderstorm possible, low 74. Then tomorrow, July 4th, it's going to be partly sunny and toasty. Heavy afternoon thunderstorm, a good possibility with a high of 94. And Sunday, cloudy, very warm and humid, a couple of afternoon showers and a heavy thunderstorm with a high of 88. Mostly sunny, 94 now at QCM.
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